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1: Ebba do ba doy,
0: will a la ba zini.
1: Walla but, will a but,
0: steeple a doody.
2: Come here, puppy.
1: Paddle up.

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1: Habba do dee!
0: Will a reap banaza?
1: Ebba dabba doy!
0: Will a la bazini?
1: Will a but, will a but,
0: sibla a
2: doody! Will a ha ha ha ha! Come here, puppy!
1: Paddle out,
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0: MacDonald had a farm.
1: E-I-E-I-O.
0: And on that farm he had some pigs.
1: E-I-E-I-O.
0: With an oink oink he

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2: Are you ready, kids?
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2: I can't hear you!
3: Aye, aye, Captain!
2: Oh! Who lives in a pineapple under the sea?
3: SpongeBob SquarePants!
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1: Ein echter Jagdhund? 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
2: Wow, ein Jagdhund. Aber es gibt hier so viele Tiere.
1: Ja. Wie könnt ihr die überhaupt auseinanderhalten?
3: Honey, we know them so well, we could even tell them apart in the dark.
2: Wow, irre, im Dunkeln?
0: Sure, we learned how to do this from my great-great-granddaddy, Old MacDonald the First. And he was blind.
2: Blind?
3: He taught us how to recognize the livestock by the way they sound.
2: Die Tiere am Sound auseinanderhalten?
0: Do you want to hear how he did it?
4: Yeah!

0: MacDonald had a farm.
1: E-I-E-I-O.
0: And on that farm he had some pigs.
1: E-I-E-I-O.
0: With an oink-oink here.